0: notice a moment until it's already gone. And then it stays with you longer than anything else.
1: RMF Dance.

RMF Dance. 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

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Oh, don't nobody else make me feel like. Yeah. 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